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I'm strolling through the park when the light begins to fade. Sometimes feel a little strange, a little anxious when it's dark. 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